0: Mix 1:46, Benson Boone, Beautiful Things aqui no No Break. Acabou não, continua.
1: No Break.
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3: Yo.
2: Open up, man.
3: What do you want, man?
2: My girl just caught me.
3: So it wasn't you.
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You think you broke my heart, oh girl, for goodness sake.

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Our colors will fade eventually. So if our time is running out, day after day, we'll make the mundane our masterpiece. Oh my, my, oh my, my love. I take one look at you, you're taking me out.

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Some women were made, but me, myself, I like to think that I was created for a special purpose. Now, what's more special than you?

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See you at the bar, you was hardly talking. That's when I knew that your heart was scarring. Friends to lovers need a part to star in. Like, wait, babe, let me